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radio, and you know, it's a big week. It's been a long time since I've been here, and you know, this past week we have embarked on our 10-year celebrations here at iLive Radio, and I've been away for months. It's only right that I'm here this week to celebrate with y'all, to celebrate with us. To just enjoy and reminisce on some of the experiences that I have had over the past 9 years with iLive Radio. But it's a beautiful thing to have the opportunity to be part of this family, to share music in the way that we've had, to experience the things we did. I have so much love to send out over the next, you know, hour and a bit with you all. I've already started. I had to give some props. Now, first and foremost, you know that DJ Sessions has, he's been experimenting with his craft a little bit. And he's out there creating sound under the moniker The Monk. And that very first track, which is an intro to the show, The Monk created that for me and for you and for us. So a big shout out to him. More than anything, I got to switch off from The Monk and go to DJ Sessions, Jason Henry. Everything that we are here doing, you know, as it relates to iLive, none of this would be happening without the dream of Jason Henry. And this is a person that over the past 9 years I've watched pour his whole heart into everything that is iLive, into all of the spaces that we occupied, the people that we brought on board, the shows, the events, the festivals that he curated, and really and truly the purpose and the reasoning was never for any sort of monetary, although it would have been nice, any sort of monetary gain. This is truly is a labor of love, and he's taught me a lot about stepping out on faith and stepping out on your energy and pursuing things for just the love of what you're doing, which is exactly what I'm doing in my life right now. And why I've been so peeled away from you all. So, you know, before I even, you know, rail off and go through this afternoon, I really, really want to send all respect and love out to one of my best friends, Jason Henry, DJ Sessions, a.k.a. The Monk, all the way over there in Calgary. Thank you for what you've done. Thank you for what you've allowed us to create. And let's see where we go next 10 years, right? We're going to rock these things until we're in canes and and scooters and stuff. So, yes. So, you know, let's celebrate. We're going to definitely listen to some songs that were not even just songs, but songs and artists that, you know, over the past 9 years for me have really shaped my experience, shaped my appreciation for sound. The song that we just heard before my voice cut in, that's actually a brand new one by, of course, you know I'm going to start this session with J-Soul, right? This is the Melodisiac is where we begin. That's a combination J-Soul, B. Jamil. That is a brand new track called The Air Up There. They have an EP, a new you know, release coming up. Please wait on it because the Melodisiac, the first release was absolutely soul moving is where I'm going to place it in my hierarchy of things. Definitely grabbed me by my collar, shook me up and held me there. So that first track, The Air Up There, J-Soul and B. Jamil, The Melodisiac, and make sure you check them out. I know Jamil, I can see your eyes, I can hear your voice right now. Love me anyway, okay? Right, brother, love me anyway. All right, let's keep it going. Now, this track, Under the Sound of My Voice, I know you guys know that because it's been running on iLife for the past 9 years. This track is one that, when I first started digging into the sounds of this brother, was one that grabbed me as well. And it is absolutely the theme for Honey Drop over the years and will continue to be because it's my joint. This one called Dream from J-Soul. I'm not biased, y'all. I just love the man's music. Now, so we're gonna do some things. Like, I don't even know.

0: collaborative space, photography, and a studio to the bottom of the space. And I had the opportunity to experience Maymuna Youssef come through and have a bit of a workshop, songwriter's workshop, and an impromptu performance from her. And I've always been enamored with her as an artist. I know I'm talking a lot, y'all, but you're just gonna have to take it because it's been a while. But always been enamored with her as an artist. And it was a beautiful thing to actually get to see her create and perform her craft that way. It wasn't my first time, but definitely to have her within the realm of iLive was it was special, right? So I'm going to start this little set. This track, Chasing Rainbows, was off of her release, The Healing. This one, Mumu Fresh, a.k.a. Maymuna. So, locked into Honey Drop, y'all. 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

0: I planted seeds and watered.
1: Yes, yes.
0: Laid down a
1: this one here, Nicole Chambers. Had the opportunity to sit with her in our old studio in the West End of Toronto. Canadian artist, Toronto artist, still just dropping the sweetest soulful vibes. But this was a joint that I had the opportunity of sitting and listening to with her back in the day here in iLive. Now, y'all know I love me some, you know, that whole foreign exchange, Fonte, Nicolay, Big Poo, Zote, that whole conglomerate, you know, Carmen, that whole crew in love. So y'all gonna hear some of that for sure as we're going here. But this is one of the newer ones. You know, I am actually extraordinarily saddened. They are having their absolute last show coming up very soon in North Carolina. I'm so thankful that I was blessed to go out and see them. Was it last year? Last year or the year before, I made it out to North Carolina. I was able to see little brother, Zoe and Tall Black Guy, Darian Brockington, all of them just do the damn thing in the middle of the street, in the middle of Durham, North Carolina. It was fantastic. But this track here, this is off of Nicolay's actually latest album, Terra Firma, a track called Light Another One. Hush up. This is Fonte, Darian Brockington, Carlita Duran, Be My Fiasco, and JJ. And we're just going through the vibes. This is 10th anniversary here on Honey Drop. 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
5: Lost my first watch, eventually found the time. To grow a little, my flows I scribble repeatedly. Can't be what I'm not, but I'ma be who I need to be. A father, a son, a husband, an educator. An artist, a brother, a hustler that never gave up. A dreamer, believer, a seeker for liberation. Receiver, a speaker, the source of your inspiration. Could never be a killer of kin, dreams, and love. But I've been known to kill it with pen streams and mics. Sick beats and light, all of the above.

0: soul. I like to believe it's the love of self. I feel like sometimes our whole lives we've been taught to love everything but ourselves. In love with someone else's culture. In love with how they look. Well,
1: yes, yes, this one here.
0: Like you're never good enough. What I'm here to tell you, you're not just
1: Yuyama Hiroto. This is Substantial and J Soul. Color of Love is the name of this track. And this combination, the Substantial, I definitely know Substantial's out of that DMV area that I'm super familiar with. You know, my formative years I spent in that area going to Coppin State. Big bam bam to Coppin out there. Color of Love is the name of this track. Substantial has been holding it down for a long, long time in that area. And the beauty of these individuals is that this is not... as I was saying before when I was speaking to J Soul, it's not adjacent. It's the same for J Soul and Substantial, that these are individuals that actually gave back and give back to the community. You know, be it working with newer artists or younger artists, giving to educating younger individuals. I love and I miss the energy of that sort of collaboration in Baltimore. So that track there, Color of Love, Yuyama Hiroto, out of Japan. First was introduced to him, I believe it was, I want to say J Soul's album Levels is when I first heard Yuyama Hiroto. I may be wrong, but I do believe that it was Levels when I first heard him in that horn, and have been in love ever since. So yes. All right, next one we're gonna get into, over the past few years, definitely y'all know I have a very deep love for hip-hop. Black Milk is one that I listen to very often. It's definitely my general rotation of music. So this track here is one that I definitely rinse quite a bit over the past several years. This track called Act Like, off of the album Act Like. And this is Black Milk here on Honey Drop 10-year anniversary ting.

Yes, yes. This one here, Act Like That. That's Black Milk. Love that album. Absolutely love that album. So, you know, if you know iLive, you know we have some artists that just turn into family, right? I'm very closely connected to them. We work to sort of showcase their sound. We bring them here from different countries. We chase them through the city, making sure they behave themselves. And that brings me to where I am now, which is Omar. Now, Omar, near and dear friend out of the UK. I don't even have to explain this, brother. This is an iconic artist who really and truly created the neo-soul sound, neo-soul movement. From the time I can remember feeling this particular type of groove, I was in the States when I first was exposed to Omar. There was something so unique about his vibe, his voice, his sound, his look, his everything. And on the back of Omar, we got the Erykah Badus, we got the Tribe Called Quest, we got these individuals that soaked up this sound that this individual is having. So I am very excited about the fact that Omar is about to release his 9th EP. And it's called The Brighter Days. And you can definitely pre-order it. You know I always pump y'all towards Bandcamp. So you can absolutely pre-order it on Bandcamp. Few songs that are already released at this moment. We are going to take this one in right now. So within my celebration of the 10 years of iLive, I could not run through this session and not rinse some Omar today. So this track here, there's much love in the world. Brand new Omar Lifeouk out of the UK.

0: Anything like that voice. My God. That's Omar, brand new off of his upcoming EP, Brighter the Days. That track is called Brighter the Days. Now, this is brand new Omar. And I have so many tracks that I could really rinse the whole rest of the evening with just Omar joints, period. This track I'm about to play is hands down, I think my next to The Man, because I just like the way The Man starts. But we're not going to talk about that today. But this particular song, this is my joint. If you know me, you know if this comes on, I'm losing it. Two-step coming out instantaneously. This one, it's so. This is Omar, my favorite track off of this brother here in the 10-year celebration.
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6: All right, y'all. We just got through that little Omar segment, got the little energy up a little bit, and we're going to reel it right back down again. Now, over the years, it's been very evident that Jason has had a musical crush. I'm going to call it for what it is. He's had a musical crush on Cy Smith. And I have had the absolute pleasure of learning her music, learning her style. And, you know, this past year gave us the opportunity to sit down and talk with her. And I think my respect and appreciation for her as a musician actually increased in understanding where these lyrics come from, where the sound and the melodies come from, her own personal journeys and struggles, you know, having some serious health issues that she surmounted while creating the latest EP that she's released, Until We Meet Again. Absolutely beautiful compilation of sound produced by Zoe and Tall Black Guy. Now, this track I selected is one of my favorites off of the album. I know I have a lot of favorites over the years, so you guys just gotta accept it and love it. But this one in particular, Photograph, one of the most beautiful songs on that EP, Until We Meet Again. And we're gonna rinse it right now and see where we go from there. You're locked in, y'all. This is Honey Drop here on iLive Radio.

0: right. Yes, yes. We are in the thick of the thing. We're in the thick of it. 5.05 p.m. here in Toronto. You are locked in here with me. This is Honey Drop here inside of iLive Radio, iLiveToronto.com. Now, we have reached the one-hour point. I went off on a bit of a tangent there, and I got to let you know what we listened to, what we heard, right? So we came out of There's Much Love in the World by Omar off of his new release, Brighter Days. We jumped into some Cy Smith with Photograph off of Until We Meet Again. Then we actually jumped right back into some more brand new Omar, that track called Brighter the Days. Actually, I did that backwards. We did Brighter the Days first, and then we came back and did There's Much Love in the World. Flip that, but that's the way that it went. Then we got into some Nicolay off of Terra Firma with Yazara. That track, Something's Got a Hold of Me. And this last joint before The Sound of My Voice was Marsha Ambrosius off of her last release, Casablanco. That track called Smoke. Now, if I honestly, hands down, I was so excited to hear that EP, Casablanco. It is, oh man, so masterful. It's like street, it's soul, it's R&B, it's vocals, it's everything, you know, like, and you don't really expect anything less from Marsha Ambrosius, because she's a beast, right? That's one half of Floor Tree, so we know the power within that vocal experience. Yes. So where we're gonna go now, this next track, I had the absolute blessing, I believe it might have been in about 2019, to sit down with Emma V out of the UK. And at the time that I met her, she was actually in the city with you know, Marie Dahlstrom and a few other artists, and they were creating sort of in the vein of Jazzy Jeff's playlist, creating an opportunity for them to come together and just create music together. You know, put together an EP in the time that they were here in the city, and they did that. We're going to listen to some of those tracks for sure as we go forward. But this particular song by Emma V, I actually, when I was sitting with her, I said to her, I said, you know what? There's a joint of yours that is my absolute favorite. I sing it in the shower. You know, I would really love if you could sing this song for me. And it's a joint that was actually off of Alphamist's album. And she was the featured artist. And she I guess, you know, for me as a listener, it's hard for me to realize that they write so much music that they may lose it. So she was like, which song is it? And I tried to sing it back. I didn't sing it back well, but she did catch what I was going for. So the track I want to play is very literally, there's something about the melodies and such within this particular song. I absolutely love it. I love Alphamist, period, hands down. He is just the most beautiful musician with like these jazz undertones that he carries, but he still has this way of bringing in a sort of this boom bap kind of feel to what he's doing. You know, shouts out to Alphamist. 1000%. We'll definitely be listening to some of him before we get out of here. And I only have a little bit of time. But this track here, this is Alphamist off of his EP Nocturne, which was crazy. This track called Sunrise Pillows featuring Emma V. This song has actually been my my ringtone for about 5 years. I think I'm willing to challenge and say. So this track. Oh, wait a minute. You know what? It's really not Honey Drop if I don't have technical issues. But okay, here it is. This is Emma V and Alphamist with Sunrise Pillows here on Honey Drop.
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it. This is my ringtone. It's not changing. So if y'all are ever anywhere and you hear that ringing off someone's phone, just know it's me. Absolutely 1000%. It's me. That's my ringtone. Now, myself, I have to definitely give honor to my original radio days where it was strictly hip hop for me. Big love and shout out to DJ Law, my original DJ back in them days on 89.5. But some of the vibe and what I love musically is actually straight out of the days when I walked with a backpack on my back, bald headed with waves, studded bracelets and platform. Like I was a little bit eccentric, different. But you know, when you're in hustle mode and you got to survive, you're doing your thing. You conform to those elements, right? And that was me back then, bald-headed and bold. In those times, though, my love of hip-hop, definitely there are some tracks that, when we talk about old-school hip-hop, we had the big celebration of 50 years of hip-hop very recently. But there are some tracks and some definitely some friends of mine that over this musical journey of mine, I have to represent. My nearest and dearest, I definitely got a shout-out, and this 1,000% is one of my favorite tracks out of him for reasons that will be unmentioned. This track here out of Pharoah Monch off of his iconic album Internal Affairs, this track called Queens, definitely one of my favorites out of this lyrical icon, Pharoah Monch, right here on Honey Drop.

0: All right, this next one here, this is also another. I can't go no further because, yes, Queens may be one of my favorite joints out of Internal Affairs, but this next joint here, Robert Glasper, y'all know I love me some Robert. Robert Glasper grabbed on to this song by Jill Scott and remixed it with Pharoah. So this next one, another one of my, and between the triplicate of these three, Jill Scott, Pharoah Monch, and Robert Glasper, the remix of this track calls to me. This one here, I gotta run this. This is a Honey Drop here on iLive Radio 10-year celebration here with Lucia. Let's go.
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All right, y'all. We are in the last throes, last 20 minutes of our time together here today. And yeah, I just got to give some big thanks out to each and every one of you that are here. It feels so good to be back. It's been definitely been way too long. But that will definitely we're gonna fix that up because I miss y'all and I miss the vibe. So we listened to so much. I went off on my tangent. We went to Queens by Pharoah Monch, then we hit Calls by Pharoah Monch, Robert Glasper, and Jill Scott. We listened to a little bit of Moo Moo Fresh with Find My Way Back. A Thousand Miles, that track off of Nicolay's latest Terra Firma, featuring Cy Smith. And you know, we found ourselves in a nice space. Now we have 18 and a half minutes left, and I think what I want to do is just have a little bit of fun before we go out of here, and just run through some old school tracks that, you know, They mean something to me. And on our 10-year anniversary, I definitely want to make sure that when I listen back in 10 or 20 years, that I definitely gave myself the opportunity to run a few of these ones. So this last little segment, we're going out on some old school hip hop. I lied to you, old school hip hop. And then the very last song we're going to rinse is a brand new Zoe and Tall Black Guy joint featuring Deborah Bond, called Sacrifice. So that's what we're going to do. We're going to listen to some old school, and then we're going to go out on a vibe with the feet moving. All right. So I'm going to start this session. One of my favorite groups when I first started to fall in love with hip hop, I love me some Kool Moe Dee, oddly enough. I love me Eric B and Rakim. But Leaders of the New School, I cannot lie, was the first group that actually presented themselves. Like, the sound that they had was so distinct, so unique. They had this, I can't even describe it, but it felt to me like this pickup in the beats that they were using, and the cadence with which they were rhyming was so different from everybody else. And then once we got the visuals and we got to actually see what Busta and Charlie and Dinko looked like this crew was, they were everything for me. So I know my Dean Park family, you know, our bicycle, our 10-speed family that used to ride around, you know, Sheldon, Dale, Tracy, Rosemary. Oh my God, there's so many, I can't even name everybody. Adrian, Paul, all y'all. These are the tunes that we were riding our bikes to. So I'm gonna start this one off with one that absolutely holds my heart. This is Sob Story. And I promise you, when I turn my mic off, I'm gonna be barking this as if I was on my 10-speed riding through Dean Park in the 80s or the 90s or whatever the case may be. All right, Sob Story, Leaders of the New School. We're going out on some old school, y'all. 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My name is Lucia D.

Yes. We are almost up out of here, y'all. It is, we got 8 minutes left, a little short of 8 minutes left. So I got two more to go. Before I go, because I know inevitably when we get to this point that, you know, the music starts going and I kind of just lose track and it rolls on out. So I want to thank you all for being here with me on the return after months of being absent on the return. But I want to thank you all for rocking with iLive Radio for the past 10 years straight. We have done some incredible things over internet radio. We've done some incredible things here in the city of Toronto. And we couldn't have done it without the support of each and every one of you. So from myself here at Honey Drop, DJ Sessions on down, Patrick O'Morris, all of us here at iLive Radio, we thank you for staying locked with us for all of this time. And we're not done yet. We got so much more to go. And I'm here. I'm a lifer. You know what I'm saying? The Borg. Jason Henry, thank you for your vision. Thank you for bringing us all on this ride with you. Please know that wherever we go, we're rocking together to the end of it all. Most definitely. So I'm going to leave it like that. I got 7 more minutes. I got 2 more joints. I got to rock out. One of my favorite songs, absolutely, by the female MC crew from back in the day. I am 1,000% going to rock this one by Moni Love from her album Down to Earth, Moni in the Middle. And then we're going to end this night with some brand new Zoe, Tall Black Guy, and Deborah Bond with a track called Sacrifice. That's what's coming up. The last two, y'all. I know I'm not going to have any chance to say anything else before we get out of here. So peace and blessings, y'all. Thank y'all for locking in. This is Honey Drop here on iLive Radio. My name is Lucia D, but I could be Moni in the Middle.

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Pale Cornel. Second stop, who is an established soca artist, Shane Stanford and Emil Mohammed. The featured artists you just heard on that rhythm are Patrice Roberts, Melly Rose, Hey Chappy, Ola Tunji, and Nyla Blackman. Now, Advocate Productions is no stranger to the rhythm game. You might be familiar with some more of their popular rhythms like the Can Can rhythm, Twin Flames rhythm, Folklore rhythm, and the list goes on. They've also done many other productions for artists who don't necessarily want to be on a rhythm. So let's check out some of their other rhythms right here on iLive Radio.

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0: Hey, Brittany. I'm so excited to be making this voicemail. You are an amazing and inspirational person. And one of my favorite things doing is YP4 because I got to meet amazing people like you and Selma and Devin and all the other folks. Honestly, you have made a huge transformation since I've met you. And it's really just awesome to see you grow. I feel like you're the definition of persevering. 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Like every time life hands you a shitty person or a shitty situation or anything that's just negative, I feel like you come back even stronger. And I mean, your project right now is a testament to that. So congratulations and keep striving, girl. And thanks for ignoring my call this time around so I can do this first message. I'll go on home. Love you, Brittany. You awesome, girl. Bye.
1: I guess you wonder where I've been.

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From the M's to the 6, the British man them are taking over your airwaves. It's Britain the 6, where music, madness, and man them talk collide. We're chatting relationships, the wins, the woes, and the wild DMs. Plus football debates that might ruin friendships. And of course, bangers on bangers.

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Watch them burn, burn. 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Watch them burn down. Drop your tears in the fire. 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Watch them turn.

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Good morning, good afternoon, good evening. Yeah, apologies about the start, press play, nothing happened. Hopefully that's the last of the gremlins. You're with OSG with a special Sunday selection till 4 o'clock. Opened up with Adrian Young and Ali Shaheed Muhammad featuring Roy Ayers, Hey Lover. And of course, this is the fantastic Anita Baker from the album 1988. Give you all the best that I got. Good enough.

Yeah, yeah. Big shout out to Chrissy Marcel. Love to Pam and Bailey. Big shout out to the Fox and see. Hope you guys are having a good Sunday afternoon. And the rest of the Music Collective, Big T, Jules, Yemi. And myself, Oz G, make up the MC family.

Wow, loves, it's your girl TPZ, and I'm hanging with my boys in the Music Collective, dropping back-to-back vibes on a Sunday. Stay locked.

Moses Santos off and on. Austria with extended Sunday selection till 4.

Yeah, Rewild requested by The Fox. Must say Santos off and on. Love is your game, off and on. Music for the sunshine.

That one just finished spinning now. Maymuna Youssef, not ready yet. I'm spinning right now. High perspective, faster.

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1: Yeah, another track from Kem, Give My Love.
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0: 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I wanna give my love. 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

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Jill Scott, until then. Osgy with extended 12 till 4. Sunday selection.

0: And Dan B, take it out. 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
0: Sunshine vibes.

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0: 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She heard this when she was doing her Latin salsa lesson.
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0: I thought, you know what? Love this tune. Had to drop it.

Christmas soul loving this. This music just reminds you of a cocktail hand by the beach. 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

Yeah, apologies for that. I think a gremlin's tried to step in. But my buck's set up. Yeah, Patsy Gallant. T. Caliente.

Yeah, yeah, this one's spinning now. Muscle Cars featuring Aiden. Hello. Osgy with a specially extended Sunday selection till 4. Hope you're enjoying your Sunday afternoon. I hope the music's helping you on nicely.

Yeah, yeah. Big shout to Anthony and Mavis. Enjoying the Sunday selection. Hope you guys are enjoying this sunny Sunday afternoon. We'll catch up soon. Thanks for your ears.

Romina Johnson into you, Club Asylum mix. Also doing the garage selection.

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Landlord and Tenant Sagittarius, Part 1. Ostgy giving him the funk on your Sunday afternoon.

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Yeah, yeah, loving this one from 320 from 2025. 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From the album Separate from the Noise. 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

0: this. Yeah, Jews loving this one.
1: Watch your back. Everybody got potential to be a player. 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
0: Big shout out to you, Lisa, Maya, Theo.
1: Watch your back. Everybody got potential to be a player. Watch.

Yeah, that one just finished spinning Mike City up to it. One of my favourite mixes, Eddie Kendrick's Girl You Gotta Change Your Mind, Eminem mix.

Just let you know about what's going on. 2nd of May, Brixton Disco Festival. Saw the videos from last year. Looking wicked down there. Enough bad boy DJs. Including Norman J. So we got our tickets. So if you're looking for something to do on the 2nd of May, Brixton Disco Festival.

Yeah, that one just finished spinning. SCO and Gary Huggins. The Sweetest Pain remix by John Morales. Yeah, I missed on spinning now. Morris Joshua and Yvonne Gage. Garden of Eve and Lenny Fontana remix.

Timmy Regisford featuring Lynn Lockamy. At the Cub. Sean McCabe remix.

Yeah, this one's spinning now. Suzanne Ethra and Miranda Nicole. 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

Yeah, yeah. Big shout out to Lisa, Maya, Theo, and of course, Jules. All loving the show. Hope you guys enjoying the sunshine and your Sunday afternoon. Catch up soon. Make

Big shout out to the Wags. Big shout out to Next Generation. Big shout out to Mum, Paige, Owen, Ali. My wonderful, beautiful wife, Denise. Don't forget next month, end of the month, sorry, next week, end of the month show. Full MC crew.

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Chicken out.

off the 1980 album Splashdown. Fantastic Breakwater. Let Love In.

Love, love, love this tune. 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

Love this title. Slap, slap, lickety lap. Bad boy, instant funk.

Yeah, classics from Alfonso Musson. I'm glad that you're here. Oz G with a Sunday Selection show till 4. Thank you so much for your messages. All the love for the music. And you know what helps as well? It's sunny.

GQ, This Happy Feeling. And I'm so happy as well. Appreciate your lovely messages.

Yeah, this was a big hit for Aretha Franklin, You Make Me Feel Like a Natural Woman. And when I, well, if you don't know, Get to Know, original was done by Carol King, 1971, written and sung by her. Lord, it made me feel so tired. What a talent.

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Won't you close the door? 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

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And you know what conclusion I come to is, the conclusion I come to is I would have done it just like I did it. 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

0: 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In Classical Vibes, we explore the wonderful world of classical music. 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

Is this thing on? This is merely a mic test, and don't care if you're feeling me. 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

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The other subjects there's no need to discuss.

0: 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The next sound you're about to hear will be heard on your left speaker only. Turn your attention to the right. And now, both speakers. 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All systems clear.
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Good morning, good afternoon, good evening. Wherever you are in the world, you're tuned to Soul Expressions right here on iLive Radio Toronto with your host DJ Sessions. Today's going to be a bumper show. We're going to kick off with our usual rare groove. We're doing a deep dive on the rare groove side. Kick off the show. Then we're going to move on to some more modern music. We're bringing back the double bubble selection. What that is we play an original track. We play a version of the track, whatever way it's been done, whether it's a cover or a sample. We've got two tracks like that. We're also going to have some exclusive unreleased music from The Monk and from Omar. I might even slide in a little bit of her house music as well, soulful house. We're going to have a good time. Don't forget you can catch us on all the platforms. iLiveToronto.com. 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You'll see the special event there. You can join the special event room, catch the video, leave some messages in the chat room.

sounds of the SSS Coffee. And I want you. Deep diving right here on Soul Expressions. Big shouts out to P-Man and his lovely wife, Kathy.

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1: Holiday weekend in the UK. 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This here, super rare, sounds of Horizon.

sounds of Horizon. And You Went Away. Released on the Shine Records label. Super hard to find. 19 minutes past the hour of 2 p.m. right here on iLive Radio Toronto. Let's keep it rare. Let's keep it digging.

0: sounds of Mr. Sonny Craver. One of the one of the three old men in
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4: 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Before Prince was Prince, Prince was in a band called 94 East. We're going to play Prince and 94 East.
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4: We're going to go to Italy. Sounds of Anna Mazzotti.

couple more from what we call the rare groove selection. We're going to change it up, don't forget. Coming up, our double bubble feature. That's the way you know you will find me. That's the way that. And some exclusive unreleased music. That's the way, that's the way. Right here on iLove Radio Toronto.

sounds of We, W-E-E, and Try Me. Shouts out to Lisa. Over on the chat social. Shouts out to Diana, Marcella.

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2: 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All right, a little bit of education here. 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
1: Can it be? And we get it started up one more time. Down,
0: it's here in front of me. Sounds a little brother.
1: Now right here, I'm looking at it.
0: And loving it.
1: At least you do me like that, B. Don't understand. 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

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Double bubble. 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We clap back at the empire. Hate can't. We're going to round off the show. Only love. Take up the tempo. For our people to drive. As we lead into Honey Drop. Never stop building. At the top of the hour. How the villains can top. You're tuning to Soul Expressions. Killing a start hit. Right here on iLive Radio Toronto.

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We are in our exclusive, unreleased, never to be released world premieres right now. This next one here, never to be released. It's not coming out. It's official. Glenn Lewis, Slack of the Beat Child.

0: We're going to do more world exclusives right here on iLive Radio Toronto, 27 minutes to the top of the hour. Let's give you another unreleased, brand new, maybe probably not going to be released, Monk track.
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All right. As we start to wind down the show, last, I can't even calculate, 23 minutes. That's right. 3:37 right here over on the East Coast. It is 1:27 here in Calgary, 1:27 over on the West Coast. You're tuning to iLive Radio. This is Soul Expressions. We're going to do number two of our double bubble selection. So remember, the double bubble selection is play the original, then we play another track, which is either going to be it's sampled, or it's a cover, or a remake, or a refix. All right? That's how the double bubble works. All right, so this one here, classic rare groove from the UK, group from Chicago called Starview. The track is called Body Fusion.

Starview Body Fusion, I decided to remake the track in a totally different style. This is going to be the next release. It's not quite finished yet. 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I thought I'd give you a sneak preview of the Monk's Body Fusion.

Upcoming release from myself, The Monk, cover version of Body Fusion. A copy's already gone out to the UK to the DJs. They're loving it. All right, let's get on with the last 15 minutes of the show. I hope you've enjoyed Soul Expressions today. I thoroughly enjoyed it. It's been so much fun. Let's go back in time. Let's do some Dwelle.

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0: And I've been away for months. It's only right that I'm here this week to celebrate with y'all, to celebrate with us, to just enjoy and reminisce on some of the experiences that I have had over the past 9 years with iLive Radio. But it's a beautiful thing to have the opportunity to be part of this family, to share music in the way that we've had, to experience things we did. I have so much love to send out over the next, you know, hour and a bit with you all. I've already started. I had to give some props. Now, first and foremost, you know that DJ Sessions has, he's been experimenting with his craft a little bit. And he's out there creating sound under the moniker The Monk. And that very first track, which is an intro to the show, The Monk created that for me and for you and for us. So a big shout out to him. More than anything, I got to switch off from The Monk and go to DJ Sessions, Jason Henry. Everything that we are here doing, you know, as it relates to iLive, none of this would be happening without the dream of Jason Henry. And this is a person that over the past 9 years I've watched pour his whole heart into everything that is iLive, into all of the spaces that we occupied, the people that we brought on board, the shows, the events, the festivals that he curated, and really and truly the purpose and the reasoning was never for any sort of monetary, although it would have been nice, any sort of monetary gain. This is truly is a labor of love, and he's taught me a lot about stepping out on faith and stepping out on your energy and pursuing things for just the love of what you're doing, which is exactly what I'm doing in my life right now, and why I've been so peeled away from you all. So you know, before I even, you know, rail off and go through this afternoon, I really really want to send all respect and love out to one of my best friends, Jason Henry, DJ Sessions, aka The Monk, all the way over there in Calgary. Thank you for what you've done. Thank you for what you've allowed us to create. And let's see where we go next 10 years, right? We're going to rock these things until we're in canes and and scooters and stuff. So, yes. Yes, so, you know, let's celebrate. We're going to definitely listen to some songs that were, not even just songs, but songs and artists that, you know, over the past 9 years for me have really shaped my experience, shaped my appreciation for sound. The song that we just heard before my voice cut in, that's actually a brand new one by, of course, you know, I'm going to start this session with J Soul, right? This is the Melodisiac is where we begin. That's a combination J Soul, B. Jamil. That is a brand new track called The Air Up There. They have an EP, a new, you know, release coming up. Please wait on it because the Melodisiac, the first release was absolutely soul moving is where I'm going to place it in my hierarchy of things. Definitely grabbed me by my collar, shook me up, and held me there. So that first track, The Air Up There, J Soul and B. Jamil, The Melodisiac, and make sure you check them out. I know Jamal. Jamal, I can see your eyes. I can hear your voice right now. Love me anyway, okay? Right, brother, love me anyway. All right, let's keep it going. Now, this track, Under the Sound of My Voice, I know you guys know that because it's been running on iLive for the past 9 years. This track is one that, when I first started digging into the sounds of this brother, was one that grabbed me as well. And it is absolutely the theme for Honey Drop over the years and will continue to be because it's my joint. This one called Dream from J Soul. I'm not biased, y'all. I just love the man's music. Now, so we're gonna do some things. Like, I don't even know where to begin, to tell you the truth, because I want to go through a little bit of Canadian vibe. I want to reach across. You know, I like the international stuff, so reach across the continents and across the oceans a little bit. But I think where I'm gonna begin is a little bit calmly. Moomoo Fresh. Now, we took over a space in an area of downtown Toronto, very close to Moss Park. And we were there. It was the collab that we had engulfed a workspace, a collaborative space, photography, and a studio to the bottom of the space. And I had the opportunity to experience Maymuna Youssef come through and have a bit of a workshop, songwriter's workshop, and an impromptu performance from her. And I've always been enamored with her as an artist. I know I'm talking a lot, y'all, but you're just gonna have to take it because it's been a while. But always been enamored with her as an artist. And it was a beautiful thing to actually get to see her create and perform her craft that way. It wasn't my first time, but definitely to have her within the realm of iLive was it was special, right? So I'm going to start this little set. This track, Chasing Rainbows, was off of her release, The Healing. This one, Mumu Fresh, a.k.a. Maymuna. So, locked into Honey Drop, y'all. This is iLive Radio, iLiveToronto.com.
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0: planted seeds and
1: water. Yes, yes. This one here, Nicole Chambers, had the opportunity to sit with her in our old studio in the West End of Toronto. Canadian artist, Toronto artist, still just dropping the sweetest soulful vibes. But this was a joint that I had the opportunity of sitting and listening to with her back in the day here in iLive. Now, y'all know I love me some, you know, that whole foreign exchange, Fonte, Nicolay, Big Poo, Zote, that whole conglomerate, you know, Carmen, that whole crew in love. So y'all gonna hear some of that for sure as we're going here. But this is one of the newer ones. You know, I am actually extraordinarily saddened. They are having their absolute last show coming up very soon in North Carolina. I'm so thankful that I was blessed to go out and see them. Was it last year? Last year or the year before, I made it out to North Carolina. I was able to see little brother, Zoe and Tall Black Guy, Darian Brockington, all of them just do the damn thing in the middle of the street, in the middle of Durham, North Carolina. It was fantastic. But this track here, this is off of Nicolay's actually latest album, Terra Firma, a track called Light Another One. Hush up. This is Fonte, Darian Brockington, Carlita Duran, Be My Fiasco, and JJ. And we're just going through the vibes. This is 10th anniversary here on Honey Drop. 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
5: Inside of me, the man can't be what he ain't. So obviously, this art I bleed is the God in me's need to paint right design. Hung around the wrong circles, right in lines. Lost my first watch, eventually found the time. To grow a little, what flows I scribble repeatedly. Can't be what I'm not, but I'ma be who I need to be. A father, a son, a husband, an educator. An artist, a brother, a hustler that never gave up. A dreamer, believer, a seeker for liberation. Receiver, a speaker, the source of your inspiration. Could never be a killer of kin, dreams, and love. But I've been known to kill it with pen streams and mics. Sick beats and light, all of the above.

0: like to believe, still love yourself. I feel like sometimes our whole lives we've been taught to love everything but ourselves. In love with someone else's culture. In love with how they look.
1: Well, yes, yes. This one here.
0: Like you're never good enough. But I'm Yuyama, here to tell you, you're not just
1: Yuyama Hiroto. This is Substantial. J Soul. Color of Love is the name of this track. And this combination, the Substantial, I definitely know Substantial's out of that DMV area that I'm super familiar with. You know, my formative years I spent in that area, going to Coppin State, big bam bam to Coppin out there. Color of Love is the name of this track. Substantial has been holding it down for a long, long time in that area. And the beauty of these individuals is that this is not, as I was saying before when I was speaking to J Soul, it's not Jason, it's the same for J Soul and Substantial, that these are individuals that actually gave back and give back to the community. You know, be it working with newer artists or younger artists, giving to educating younger individuals. I love and I miss the energy of that sort of collaboration in Baltimore. So that track there, Color of Love, Yuyama Hiroto, out of Japan. First was introduced to him, I believe it was, I want to say J Soul's album Levels is when I first heard Yuyama Hiroto. I may be wrong, but I do believe that it was Levels when I first heard him in that horn, and have been in love ever since. So yes. All right, next one we're gonna get into, over the past few years, definitely y'all know I have a very deep love for hip-hop. Black Milk is one that I listen to very often. It's definitely my general rotation of music. So this track here is one that I definitely rinse quite a bit over the past several years. This track called Act Like, off of the album Act Like. And this is Black Milk here on Honey Drop 10-year anniversary ting.

Yes, yes. This one here, Act Like That. That's Black Milk. Love that album. Absolutely love that album. So, you know, if you know iLive, you know we have some artists that just turn into family, right? I'm very closely connected to them. We work to sort of showcase their sound. We bring them here from different countries. We chase them through the city, making sure they behave themselves. And that brings me to where I am now, which is Omar. Now, Omar, near and dear friend out of the UK. I don't even have to explain this, brother. This is an iconic artist who really and truly created the neo-soul sound, neo-soul movement. From the time I can remember feeling this particular type of groove, and I think I was still in the States when I first was exposed to Omar. There was something so unique about his vibe, his voice, his sound, his look, his everything. And on the back of Omar, we got the Erykah Badus, we got the Tribe Called Quest, we got these individuals that soaked up this sound that this individual is having. So I am very excited about the fact that Omar is about to release his 9th EP. And it's called The Brighter Days. And you can definitely pre-order it. You know I always pump y'all towards Bandcamp. So you can absolutely pre-order it on Bandcamp. Few songs that are already released at this moment. We are going to take this one in right now. So within my celebration of the 10 years of iLive, I could not run through this session and not rinse some Omar today. So this track here, there's much love in the world. Brand new Omar Lifeouk out of the UK.

0: anything like that voice. My God. That's Omar, brand new off of his upcoming EP, Bright of the Days. That track is called Bright of the Days. Now, this is brand new Omar. And I have so many tracks that I could really rinse the whole rest of the evening with just Omar joints, period. This track I'm about to play is hands down, I think my, next to The Man, because I just like the way The Man starts, but we're not going to talk about that today. But this particular song, this is my joint. If you know me, you know if this comes on, I'm losing it. Two-step coming out instantaneously. This one, it's so. This is Omar, my favorite track off of this brother here in the 10-year celebration.
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6: All right, y'all. We just got through that little Omar segment, got the little energy up a little bit, and we're going to reel it right back down again. Now, over the years, it's been very evident that Jason has had a musical crush. I'm going to call it for what it is. He's had a musical crush on Cy Smith. And I have had the absolute pleasure of learning her music, learning her style. And, you know, this past year gave us the opportunity to sit down and talk with her. And I think my respect and appreciation for her as a musician actually increased in understanding where these lyrics come from, where the sound and the melodies come from, her own personal journeys and struggles, you know, having some serious health issues that she surmounted while creating the latest EP that she's released, Until We Meet Again. Absolutely beautiful compilation of sound produced by Zoe and Tall Black Guy. Now, this track I selected is one of my favorites off of the album. I know I have a lot of favorites over the years, so you guys just gotta accept it and love it. But this one in particular, Photograph, one of the most beautiful songs on that EP, Until We Meet Again. And we're going to rinse it right now and see where we go from there. You're locked in, y'all. This is Honey Drop here on iLive Radio.

0: right. Yes, yes. We are in the thick of the thing. We're in the thick of it. 5:05 p.m. here in Toronto. You are locked in here with me. This is Honey Drop here inside of iLive Radio, iLiveToronto.com. Now, we have reached the 1 hour point. I went off on a bit of a tangent there, and I got to let you know what we listened to, what we heard, right? So we came out of There's Much Love in the World by Omar off of his new release, Brighter Days. We jumped into some Cy Smith with Photograph off of Until We Meet Again. Then we actually jumped right back into some more brand new Omar, that track called Brighter the Days. Actually, I did that backwards. We did Brighter the Days first, and then we came back and did There's Much Love in the World. Flip that, but that's the way that it went. We got into some Nicolay off of Terra Firma with Yazara. That track, Something's Got a Hold of Me. And this last joint before The Sound of My Voice was Marsha Ambrosius off of her last release, Casablanco. That track called Smoke. Now, if I honestly, hands down, I was so excited to hear that EP, Casablanco. It is, oh man, it's so masterful. It's like street, it's soul, it's R&B, it's vocals, it's everything, you know, like, and you don't really expect anything less from Marsha Ambrosius, because she's a beast, right? That's one half of Floor Tree, so we know the power within that vocal experience. Yes. So where we're gonna go now, this next track, I had the absolute blessing, I believe it might have been in about 2019, to sit down with Emma V out of the UK. And at the time that I met her, she was actually in the city with, you know, Marie Dahlstrom and a few other artists, and they were creating sort of in the vein of Jazzy Jeff's playlist, creating an opportunity for them to come together and just create music together. You know, put together an EP in the time that they were here in the city, and they did that. We're going to listen to some of those tracks for sure as we go forward. But this particular song by Emma V, I actually, when I was sitting with her, I said to her, I said, you know what? There's a joint of yours that is my absolute favorite. I sing it in the shower. You know, I would really love if you could sing this song for me. And it's a joint that was actually off of Alphamist's album. And she was the featured artist. And I guess, you know, for me as a listener, it's hard for me to realize that they write so much music that they may lose it. So she was like, which song is it? And I tried to sing it back. I didn't sing it back well, but she did catch what I was going for. So the track I want to play is very literally, there's something about the melodies and such within this particular song. I absolutely love it. I love Alphamist, period, hands down. He is just the most beautiful musician with like these jazz undertones that he carries, but he still has this way of bringing in a sort of this boom bap kind of feel to what he's doing. You know, shouts out to Alphamist. 1000%. We'll definitely be listening to some of him before we get out of here. And I only have a little bit of time. But this track here, this is Alphamist off of his EP Nocturne, which was crazy. This track called Sunrise Pillows featuring Emma V. This song has actually been my my ringtone for about 5 years. I think I'm willing to challenge and say. So this track. Oh, wait a minute. You know what? It's really not Honey Drop if I don't have technical issues. But okay, here it is. This is Emma V and Alphamist with Sunrise Pillows here on Honey Drop.
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of it. This is my ringtone. It's not changing. So if y'all are ever anywhere and you hear that ringing off someone's phone, just know it's me. Absolutely 1000%. It's me. That's my ringtone. Now, myself, I have to definitely give honor to my original radio days where it was strictly hip hop for me. Big love and shout out to DJ Law, my original DJ back in them days on 89.5. But some of the vibe and what I love musically is actually straight out of the days when I walked with a backpack on my back, bald headed with waves, studded bracelets and platform. Like I was a little bit eccentric, different. But you know, when you're in hustle mode and you gotta survive, you're doing your thing. You conform to those elements, right? And that was me back then, bald-headed and bold. In those times, though, my love of hip-hop, definitely there are some tracks that, when we talk about old-school hip-hop, we had the big celebration of 50 years of hip-hop very recently. But there are some tracks and some definitely some friends of mine that over this musical journey of mine, I have to represent. My nearest and dearest, I definitely got a shout-out, and this 1,000% is one of my favorite tracks out of him for reasons that will be unmentioned. This track here out of Pharoah Monch off of his iconic album Internal Affairs, this track called Queens, definitely one of my favorites out of this lyrical icon, Pharoah Monch, right here on Honey Drop.

0: great Pharoah Monch out of Queens, New York, one of my good friends. Big up to you, Troy. Big tune, y'all know. All right, this next one here, this is also another. I can't go no further because, yes, Queens may be one of my favorite joints out of Internal Affairs, but this next joint here, Robert Glasper. Y'all know I love me some Robert. Robert Glasper grabbed on to this song by Jill Scott and remixed it with Pharoah. So this next one, another one of my, and between the triplicate of these three, Jill Scott, Pharoah Monch, and Robert Glasper, the remix of this track calls to me. This one here, I gotta run this. This is Honey Drop here on iLive Radio, 10-year celebration here with Lucia. Let's go.
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4: Changing the way you listen to radio.

All right, y'all. We are in the last throes, last 20 minutes of our time together here today. And I just got to give some big thanks out to each and every one of you that are here. It feels so, so, so good to be back. It's been definitely been way too long. But that will definitely, we're going to fix that up because I miss y'all and I miss the vibe. So we listened to so much. I went off on my tangent. We went to Queens by Pharoah Monch. Then we hit Calls by Pharoah Monch, Robert Glasper, and Jill Scott. We listened to a little bit of Mumu Fresh with Find My Way Back. 1,000 Miles, that track off of Nicolay's latest Terra Firma, featuring Cy Smith. And we found ourselves in a nice space. Now we have 18 and a half minutes left, and I think what I want to do is just have a little bit of fun before we go out of here, and just run through some old school tracks that, you know, They mean something to me. And on our 10-year anniversary, I definitely want to make sure that when I listen back in 10 or 20 years, that I definitely gave myself the opportunity to run a few of these ones. So this last little segment, we're going out on some old school hip hop. I lied to you, old school hip hop. And then the very last song we're going to rinse is a brand new Zoe and Tall Black Guy joint featuring Deborah Bond, called Sacrifice. So that's what we're going to do. We're going to listen to some old school, and then we're going to go out on a vibe with the feet moving. All right. So I'm going to start this session. One of my favorite groups when I first started to fall in love with hip hop. I love me some Cool Moe Dee. Oddly enough, I love me Eric B and Rakim. But Leaders of the New School, I cannot lie, was the first group that actually presented themselves. Like, the sound that they had was so distinct, so unique. They had this, I can't even describe it, but it felt to me like this pickup in the beats that they were using, and the cadence with which they were rhyming was so different from everybody else. And then once we got the visuals and we got to actually see what Busta and Charlie and Dinko looked like this crew was, they were everything for me. So I know my Dean Park family, you know, our bicycle, our 10-speed family that used to ride around, you know, Sheldon, Dale, Tracy, Rosemary. Oh my God, there's so many, I can't even name everybody. Adrian, Paul, all y'all. These are the tunes that we were riding our bikes to. So I'm going to start this one off with one that absolutely holds my heart. This is Sob Story. And I promise you, when I turn my mic off, I'm going to be barking this as if I was on my 10-speed riding through Dean Park in the 80s or the 90s or whatever the case may be. All right? Sob Story. Lead us to the new school. We're going out on some old school, y'all. 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My name is Lucia D. Let's go.

are almost up out of here, y'all. It is, we got 8 minutes left, a little short of 8 minutes left. So I got two more to go. Before I go, because I know inevitably when we get to this point that, you know, the music starts going and I kind of just lose track and it rolls on out. So I want to thank you all for being here with me. On the return after months of being absent on the return. But I want to thank you all for rocking with iLive Radio for the past 10 years straight. We have done some incredible things over internet radio. We've done some incredible things here in the city of Toronto. And we couldn't have done it without the support of each and every one of you. So from myself here at Honey Drop, DJ Sessions on down, Patrick O'Morris, all of us here at iLive Radio, we thank you for staying locked with us for all of this time. And we're not done yet. We got so much more to go. And I'm here. I'm a lifer. You know what I'm saying? The Borg. Jason Henry, thank you for your vision. Thank you for bringing us all on this ride with you. Please know that wherever we go, we're rocking together to the end of it all. Most definitely. So I'm going to leave it like that. I got seven more minutes. I got two more joints. I got to rock out. One of my favorite songs, absolutely, by the female MC crew from back in the day. I am 1000% going to rock this one by Moni Love from her album Down to Earth, Moni in the Middle. And then we're going to end this night with some brand new Zoe, Tall Black Guy, and Deborah Bond with a track called Sacrifice. That's what's coming up. The last two, y'all. I know I'm not going to have any chance to say anything else before we get out of here. So peace and blessings, y'all. Thank y'all for locking in. This is Honey Drop here on iLive Radio. My name is Lucia D, but I could be Moni in the Middle.

0: From the M's to the 6, the British man them are taking over your airwaves. 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We're chatting relationships, the wins, the woes, and the wild DMs. Plus football debates that might ruin friendships. And of course, bangers on bangers, UK vibes, Afro vibes, and everything in between.
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0: 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We are here for our artists and are creating a space for them to get the recognition they so deserve. Canadian Black Entertainment, IG Live with CBE, every Wednesday beginning at 7 p.m. Eastern Standard Time. 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

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Linda's cooking, honey. 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

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We are dying physically, and the other thing is that we are dying spiritually and psychologically in disproportionate numbers at home in the ghettos. And I think the war itself accounts for our constant spiritual and psychological death.

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